0: singing is Bow Wow. 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
1: JD, what's up?
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1: 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I'm trying to handle some business real quick.
2: Sorry.

Mifepristone, progesterone, suck on a bone, leave us alone, stuff a calzone. Starlink, anal beats, shove it and squeeze, get on your knees. 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

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I'm a never, never, never gonna let you out. 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

0: Voilà, on lit ce soir pour la France à l'Eurovision. Monroe, vous avez reconnu l'air de la Reine de la Nuit, tiré de la Flûte Enchantée, l'opéra de Mozart. 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Elle continue dans un instant avec tous les cinémas du monde, spécial Cannes.
1: Any anti-imperialist group like ours must reflect such a divergence of interest within its power base.
2: Agreed. Francis? Yeah, I think Judith's point of view is very valid, Rick. Provided the movement never forgets that it is the inalienable right of every man
3: or woman
2: to rid himself
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This song, all the power of this song, a dead man sang it to my soul. And got the power of this song, the dead man taught me how to preach. The dead man taught me how to preach. Rock and roll might save us all. I got the power of this song.

0: 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And telehealth options too.
1: Telehealth made that possible.